250 years old, and America still doesn't look a day over 249. What's your secret, America? Is it us? It's us, isn't it? Yeah.

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1: She was storming through the house that day, and I could tell she was leaving. And I thought, oh, she'll be back, till she turned around and pointed

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250 years strong. George Washington could not tell a lie. 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That is all.

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You're running with a big dog on the fast lane of 90 in a row. 93.5 The Lloyd.

Sarah from Evansville writes, I'm an English teacher and loiterific isn't a word. Yeah, we get it. It's three words. Duh. The Lloyds.

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And unlike that Clinton guy, we like it. 93.5 The Lloyd.

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Country music has been with us for over 75 years, and it's my pleasure to share these great songs with you here on The Lloyd. This is Big Bill Love, and I've got a stack of them from George Jones, Merle Haggard, Dolly Parton, Hank Williams, Patsy Cline, Buck Owens, Willie Nelson, all your favorites. 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

T-top jacket and a cherry coat town. Mama and daddy put their roots right here, cause this is where the car broke down. Yellow dog school bus kicking up red.

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Well, think of us as the Avis of radio stations. 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

250 years ago, America told King George to take a hike. 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

celebrating 250 years of America. And when America was born in 1776, Evansville wasn't even invented yet. We showed up in 1812, fashionably late to the party. But we brought the best snacks. 93.5 The Lloyd.

This is WLYD Chandler, Evansville. But only the FCC calls us that. And our mothers. Since we've grown up, friendly folks just call us, hey you, or mostly 93.5 The Lloyd.

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In fact, 90 in a row of it. 93.5 Blue Door.

0: Raise your right hand and repeat after me. I promise to listen to the Lloyd and only the Lloyd. So help me God. Yep, 93.5 the Lloyd.
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0: July 4th, 1776, Declaration of Independence. 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

We bribed the head guy over at the Indiana Radio Commission. I mean, how else could we play 10 times as much music as that 9-in-a-row station? It took cash, concert tickets, and chocolate chip cookies to get the permit to play 90 in a row. And it was worth it. We're now locked up for 10 to 15 in Leavenworth. Or is it 20 or 25 in Woolworth? 90 in a row, 93.

just brewed some sun tea. How about some with 90 in a row? 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

Earl from Evansville writes, do you ever play 91 in a row? 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

feels okay. 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

This just in from the Indiana Radio Commission. Deloitte is hereby forbidden ever to say again, joie de vivre on the air again. That is all. What does that mean anyway? 93.5, Deloitte.

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93.5 The Lloyd is where you find the country classics. And we're talking about Dolly, Merle, Conway, Tammy, Hank, Buck, George, all your favorites. This is Big Bill Love, and I'll be here on The Lloyd Saturday morning, 6 to 10, to play them back-to-back with stories about the singers and their songs. 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

Earl from Evansville writes, do you ever play 91 in a row? 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

250 years old, and America still doesn't look a day over 249. What's your secret, America? Is it us? It's us, isn't it? Yeah.

YD Chandler Evansville. 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

250 years strong. George Washington could not tell a lie. 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

Ned from Evansville writes, I can't believe you played that song. Ned, we're sorry. We won't play that song again. Good news, we have 30,000 others that Mother approved. 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

America's 250 years old. Evansville's 214. We're both aging like a fine bourbon. 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

so many ways to get to 90 Garth Brooks songs, Alan Jackson songs, Brooks and Dunn songs, Reba McEntire songs. I feel like a country gazillionaire. 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

Block, our own manager here at the radio station, in the men's room. Yeah, he came in and asked if we could cut our 90 in a row down to 85 in a row because he wanted to add a commercial. Ain't gonna happen. 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

150 years ago, America told King George to take a hike. 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

A triple scoop ice cream sundae with whipped cream, nuts, and cherries on top. Yeah, it's kind of like the feeling of 90 in a row on 93.5 The Lloyd.

Who? The Lloyd. What? Great real country music. When? All the time. Why? We're not really sure. How about we like it?

The thrill of a roller coaster. The excitement of winning the lottery. The awe of deep, passionate love. Yeah, baby. Oh, yeah, that's almost as good as 90 in a row. 93.5 The Lloyd.

celebrating 250 years of America. And when America was born in 1776, Evansville wasn't even invented yet. We showed up in 1812, fashionably late to the party. But we brought the best snacks. 93.5 The Lloyd.

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Yeah, your uncle and I made quite a pair, flying F-15s through hostile air. He went down, but they missed me by a hair. He'd always stop right there and say,

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But only the FCC calls us that. And our mothers. Since we've grown up, friendly folks just call us, hey you, or mostly 93.5 The Lloyd.

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0: From Rosenberger to Lemke, gotta go. And hey, you're on the Lloyd. Apple pie, baseball, pickup trucks, American flags, and 93.5 The Lloyd. 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

4th, 1776, Declaration of Independence. 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

0: 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Then it'll be full speed ahead in just a few short minutes on 93.5 The Lloyd. 93.5 The Lloyd is pleased to announce Brewby Q at Riverfront Park Center in Owensboro, Saturday, October 17th. 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
0: 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What's your secret, America? 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

250 years strong. George Washington could not tell a lie. We cannot tell a lie either. 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

ID Chandler Evansville. But only the FCC calls us that. And our mothers, since we've grown up, friendly folks just call us, hey you, or mostly 93.5 The Lloyd.

0: 93.5 The Lloyd plays commercials. Just a teeny tiny little itty bitty few of them. Not like this station with a ton of commercials. And to prove it, listen to this just a few minutes, and then we'll be right back on the superhighway of real country hits on 93.5 The Lloyd.
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0: From St. Joe to Fulton, gotta go. 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
1: 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The Lloyd.

America's 250 years old. Evansville's 214. 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

0: You've got to work and put up with a new boss, same as the old boss. 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

0: Nah, booger, we're stopped. But that means we're going to top off with some high-octane real country and be back on the road in just a couple minutes right here on 93.5 The Lloyd. 93.5 The Lloyd is pleased to announce Brew BQ at Riverfront Park Center in Owensboro, Saturday, October 17th. 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
5: Right now? 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
0: 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And when America was born in 1776, Evansville wasn't even invented yet. We showed up in 1812, fashionably late to the party. But we brought the best snacks. 93.5 The Lloyd.

I remember when I was a kid, I had a pocket transistor radio. I mean, I took it everywhere. On my bike, on my paper route, and at night in my bedroom. That little handheld radio was a travel machine that took me to Nashville, Chicago, St. Louis, and more. Now I carry a phone about the size of that radio everywhere I go. And the folks at the Lloyd have created a brand new phone app so I can listen to the Lloyd anytime, anywhere. I love the Lloyd. And just like me, you can download the new 93.5 The Lloyd app and turn your phone back into that transistor radio. 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

0: 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And when we do, it's a quick stop. 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
1: 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Brewbecue, October 17th. 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

0: Students who can read by the end of third grade are 35% more likely to graduate. I'm Dr. Katie Jenner, Indiana Secretary of Education, here to tell you how reading 30 minutes per day can improve the trajectory of a child's life. Whether you are reading with your child or they are reading independently, this is one of the most important things you can do to help them succeed. So this school year, please encourage your child to continue reading. It's a small habit that makes a big difference.
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2: 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What's your secret, America? 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It's us, isn't it? 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

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Anyone? Okay then, 93.5 The Lloyd.

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250 years strong. George Washington could not tell a lie. We cannot tell a lie either. 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That is all.

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1: I'm Amy Adams, and here's what you need to know. Something went terribly wrong in a Tennessee execution chamber last night. ABC's Jim Ryan says a convict who was to die by lethal injection didn't.
2: Krista Gayle Pike had been sentenced to die for killing a classmate in 1995. During last night's execution attempt,
3: she let out a loud grunt, lifted her head up, her mouth opened, her body flexed as she gasped for air.
2: But media witness Will Puckett says that an hour later she was still alive and taken by ambulance to a hospital. Tennessee Governor Bill Lee has halted all lethal injections in his state until an investigation into this apparently botched execution is complete. Jim Ryan, ABC News.
1: A warrant was issued for a former Castle High School basketball coach. Michael Owen is accused of sexual misconduct with a child under the age of 15 back in 2014. The initial report was given to police back in 2023, but the victim did not want to pursue charges at that time. Five counts have been filed against Owen. A bond of $100,000 has been set. He is not allowed to leave the state or have any contact with the victim. In honor of Breast Cancer Awareness Month, Ascension St. Vincent Breast Center is bringing its mobile mammography bus into the community. The mobile unit is equipped with state-of-the-art 3D screening technology. Regular screenings remain the single most effective tool for early breast cancer detection, allowing healthcare providers to identify potential concerns early. The bus will be at Ascension St. Vincent Westside Crossing on Rosenberger Avenue on Monday. Call the Evansville Breast Center to schedule an appointment. I'm Amy Adams, and that's what you need to know from 93.5 The Lloyd.
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0: I'm Arden Gregory. Increasing clouds today, breezy and warm with a high of 92. Overnight cloudy with a low of 67 and a 60% chance of rain.
1: America's 250 years old. Evansville's 214. We're both aging like a fine bourbon. And we both sound better than ever. 93.5 The Lloyd.

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1: I'm Amy Adams, and here's what you need to know. Something went terribly wrong in a Tennessee execution chamber last night. ABC's Jim Ryan says a convict who was to die by lethal injection didn't.
2: Krista Gayle Pike had been sentenced to die for killing a classmate in 1995 during last night's execution attempt.
3: She let out a loud grunt, lifted her head up, her mouth opened, her body flexed as she gasped for air.
2: But media witness Will Puckett says that an hour later she was still alive and taken by ambulance to a hospital. Tennessee Governor Bill Lee has halted all lethal injections in his state until an investigation into this apparently botched execution is complete. Jim Ryan, ABC News.
1: A warrant was issued for a former Castle High School basketball coach. Michael Owen is accused of sexual misconduct with a child under the age of 15 back in 2014. The initial report was given to police back in 2023, but the victim did not want to pursue charges at that time. Five counts have been filed against Owen. A bond of $100,000 has been set. He is not allowed to leave the state or have any contact with the victim. In honor of Breast Cancer Awareness Month, Ascension St. Vincent Breast Center is bringing its mobile mammography bus into the community. The mobile unit is equipped with state-of-the-art 3D screening technology. Regular screenings remain the single most effective tool for early breast cancer detection, allowing healthcare providers to identify potential concerns early. The bus will be at Ascension St. Vincent Westside Crossing on Rosenberger Avenue on Monday. Call the Evansville Breast Center to schedule an appointment. I'm Amy Adams, and that's what you need to know from 93.5 The Lloyd.
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0: On the Lloyd, the wheels go round and round. And on the Lloyd, the records go round and round. Yeah. 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
1: I'm Arden Gregory. Increasing clouds today, breezy and warm with a high of 92. Overnight cloudy with a low of 67 and a 60% chance of rain.

celebrating 250 years of America. And when America was born in 1776, Evansville wasn't even invented yet. We showed up in 1812, fashionably late to the party. But we brought the best snacks. 93.5 The Lloyd.

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2: I'm Amy Adams, and here's what you need to know. Something went terribly wrong in a Tennessee execution chamber last night. ABC's Jim Ryan says a convict who was to die by lethal injection didn't.
3: Krista Gail Pike had been sentenced to die for killing a classmate in 1995. During last night's execution attempt,
4: she let out a loud grunt, lifted her head up, her mouth opened, her body flexed as she gasped for air.
3: But media witness Will Puckett says that an hour later she was still alive and taken by ambulance to a hospital. Tennessee Governor Bill Lee has halted all lethal injections in his state until an investigation into this apparently botched execution is complete. Jim Ryan, ABC News.
2: A warrant was issued for a

0: equipped with state-of-the-art 3D screening technology. Regular screenings remain the single most effective tool for early breast cancer detection, allowing healthcare providers to identify potential concerns early. The bus will be at Ascension St. Vincent Westside Crossing on Rosenberger Avenue on Monday. Call the Evansville Breast Center to schedule an appointment. I'm Amy Adams, and that's what you need to know from 93.5 The Lloyd.
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1: I'm Arden Gregory. Increasing clouds today, breezy and warm with a high of 92. Overnight cloudy with a low of 67 and a 60% chance of rain. 93.5.

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1: I'm Amy Adams, and here's what you need to know. Something went terribly wrong in a Tennessee execution chamber last night. ABC's Jim Ryan says a convict who was to die by lethal injection didn't.
2: Krista Gayle Pike had been sentenced to die for killing a classmate in 1995. During last night's execution attempt,
3: she let out a loud grunt, lifted her head up, her mouth opened, her body flexed as she gasped for air.
2: But media witness Will Puckett says that an hour later, she was still alive and taken by ambulance to a hospital. Tennessee Governor Bill Lee has halted all lethal injections in his state until an investigation into this apparently botched execution is complete. Jim Ryan, ABC News.
1: A warrant was issued for a former Castle High School basketball coach. Michael Owen is accused of sexual misconduct with a child under the age of 15 back in 2014. The initial report was given to police back in 2023, but the victim did not want to pursue charges at that time. Five counts have been filed against Owen. A bond of $100,000 has been set. He is not allowed to leave the state or have any contact with the victim. In honor of Breast Cancer Awareness Month, Ascension St. Vincent Breast Center is bringing its mobile mammography bus into the community. The mobile unit is equipped with state-of-the-art 3D screening technology. Regular screenings remain the single most effective tool for early breast cancer detection, allowing healthcare providers to identify potential concerns early. The bus will be at Ascension St. Vincent Westside Crossing on Rosenberger Avenue on Monday. Call the Evansville Breast Center to schedule an appointment. I'm Amy Adams, and that's what you need to know from 93.5 The Lloyd.
0: July 4th, 1776, Declaration of Independence. July 4th, 2026, Declaration that these burgers are fantastic. Either way, 93.5 The Lloyd is the soundtrack.

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1: I'm Arden Gregory. Increasing clouds today, breezy and warm with a high of 92. Overnight cloudy with a low of 67 and a 60% chance of rain.
0: In honor of America's 250th, we were gonna play 250 in a row. 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

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At a 93.5 The Lloyd, we've added the Thrombumatic Conculator. 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

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Is it us? 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
2: I'm Amy Adams, and here's what you need to know. Something went terribly wrong in a Tennessee execution chamber last night. ABC's Jim Ryan says a convict who was to die by lethal injection didn't.
3: Krista Gail Pike had been sentenced to die for killing a classmate in 1995. During last night's execution attempt,
4: she let out a loud grunt, lifted her head up, her mouth opened, her body flexed as she gasped for air.
3: But media witness Will Puckett says that an hour later she was still alive and taken by ambulance to a hospital. Tennessee Governor Bill Lee has halted all lethal injections in his state until an investigation into this apparently botched execution is complete. Jim Ryan, ABC News.
2: A warrant was issued for a former Castle High School basketball coach. Michael Owen is accused of sexual misconduct with a child under the age of 15 back in 2014. The initial report was given to police back in 2023, but the victim did not want to pursue charges at that time. Five counts have been filed against Owen. A bond of $100,000 has been set. He is not allowed to leave the state or have any contact with the victim. In honor of Breast Cancer Awareness Month, Ascension St. Vincent Breast Center is bringing its mobile mammography bus into the community. The mobile unit is equipped with state-of-the-art 3D screening technology. Regular screenings remain the single most effective tool for early breast cancer detection, allowing healthcare providers to identify potential concerns early. The bus will be at Ascension St. Vincent Westside Crossing on Rosenberger Avenue on Monday. Call the Evansville Breast Center to schedule an appointment. I'm Amy Adams, and that's what you need to know from 93.5 The Lloyd.
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built like the rest of that car. The boys in the pool room, they had them laugh. 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
1: I'm Arden Gregory. Increasing clouds today, breezy and warm with a high of 92. Overnight cloudy with a low of 67 and a 60% chance of rain.

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1: I'm Amy Adams, and here's what you need to know. Something went terribly wrong in a Tennessee execution chamber last night. ABC's Jim Ryan says a convict who was to die by lethal injection didn't.
2: Krista Gayle Pike had been sentenced to die for killing a classmate in 1995 during last night's execution attempt.
3: She let out a loud grunt, lifted her head up, her mouth opened, her body flexed as she gasped for air.
2: But media witness Will Puckett says that an hour later she was still alive and taken by ambulance to a hospital. Tennessee Governor Bill Lee has halted all lethal injections in his state until an investigation into this apparently botched execution is complete. Jim Ryan, ABC News.
1: A warrant was issued for a former Castle High School basketball coach. Michael Owen is accused of sexual misconduct with a child under the age of 15 back in 2014. The initial report was given to police back in 2023, but the victim did not want to pursue charges at that time. Five counts have been filed against Owen. A bond of $100,000 has been set. He is not allowed to leave the state or have any contact with the victim. In honor of Breast Cancer Awareness Month, Ascension St. Vincent Breast Center is bringing its mobile mammography bus into the community. The mobile unit is equipped with state-of-the-art 3D screening technology. Regular screenings remain the single most effective tool for early breast cancer detection, allowing healthcare providers to identify potential concerns early. The bus will be at Ascension St. Vincent Westside Crossing on Rosenberger Avenue on Monday. Call the Evansville Breast Center to schedule an appointment. I'm Amy Adams, and that's what you need to know from 93.5 The Lloyd.
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1: I'm Arden Gregory. Increasing clouds today, breezy and warm with a high of 92. Overnight cloudy with a low of 67 and a 60% chance of rain.

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That's a real nonstop expressway of real country. And that's us. 93.5, The Lloyd. This is WLYD Chandler Evansville. But only the FCC calls us that. And our mothers. Since we've grown up, friendly folks just call us, hey you. Or mostly 93.5, The Lloyd.

250 years strong. George Washington could not tell a lie. 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That is all.

Every once in a while, somebody suggests our 90 in a row is like gluttony. And then we remind them that we listened to 90 in a row and have never gained any weight. 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

America's 250 years old. 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

Seeing a pal listening to 9 in a row is like catching old Red barking up the wrong tree. 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

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At least always 90 in a row country. 93.5 The Lloyd. You're welcome.

Let's live to 9 in a row where you could be getting 90 in a row for the same price. 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

celebrating 250 years of America. And when America was born in 1776, Evansville wasn't even invented yet. We showed up in 1812, fashionably late to the party. But we brought the best snacks. 93.5 The Lloyd.

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love country music, especially the classic country songs that led us to where we are today. And I play them for you on Saturday morning right here on The Lloyd, 6 to 10 a.m. This Saturday, you'll hear Johnny Cash, Loretta Lynn, Merle Haggard, Conway Twitty, Patsy Cline, Hank, and lots more on your Radio Heroes every Saturday morning, 6 to 10, right here on 93.5 The Lloyd.

day, Pop's Farm was a place to go. Load a truck up, hit the dirt road. Jump the barbed wire, spread the word. Light the bonfire and call the girls. 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Jack and Jim were a few good men. 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And all this small town, he said, she said. 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You better mind your business, man. 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I'm tired of talking, man. Y'all ain't listening to more dirt.

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What's your secret, America? Is it us? It's us, isn't it? 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
8: 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Since we've grown up, friendly folks just call us, hey you, or mostly 93.5 The Lloyd.

This just in from the Indiana Radio Commission. Deloitte is hereby forbidden ever to say again, joie de vivre on the air again. That is all. What does that mean anyway? 93.5, Deloitte.

We ask the FCC, that's the Federal Communications Commission, for 1,000,000 watts of transmitter power. They're looking into it, but our paperwork had to wait. They were playing football. They told us to tell you, use the Lloyd app. So, by authority of the FCC, if you want perfectly clear reception of the Lloyd, listen online or on the Lloyd app. This concludes this official federal announcement on 93.5 The Lloyd.

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So if we ever fail to play that full 90 in a row, you'll hear it. 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

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Evansville's 214. 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

celebrating 250 years of America. And when America was born in 1776, Evansville wasn't even invented yet. We showed up in 1812, fashionably late to the party. 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

Alan from Evansville writes, can radio waves make you sick? Alan, most of the time, no. But we did have the one guy who had a little too many brewskis, and he did get a great tan when he climbed our tower. 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

0: Country music has been with us for over 75 years, and it's my pleasure to share these great songs with you here on The Lloyd. This is Big Bill Love, and I've got a stack of them from George Jones, Merle Haggard, Dolly Parton, Hank Williams, Patsy Cline, Buck Owens, Willie Nelson, all your favorites. 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

250 years old, and America still doesn't look a day over 249. What's your secret, America? Is it us? 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

93.5 The Lloyd is where you find the country classics. And we're talking about Dolly, Merle, Conway, Tammy, Hank, Buck, George, all your favorites. 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

America's 250 years old. Evansville's 214. 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

celebrating 250 years of America. And when America was born in 1776, Evansville wasn't even invented yet. We showed up in 1812, fashionably late to the party. 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

Okay, we're done with that. 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

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We know you have many bad choices on the radio dial, and we're glad you picked us. Wait, that ain't right. 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

0: 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They found the Lloyd and a great donut place, and we never got the report. But it says 90 in a row was the most country. 93.5, the Lloyd.
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1: I'm Jeff Lyons. Becoming cloudy overnight with rain developing, a low of 68. Rainy and cooler on Friday with a high of 72.
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250 years old, and America still doesn't look a day over 249. What's your secret, America? Is it us? It's us, isn't it? Yeah.

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You're on the Lloyd. The Bald Eagle called, said he wants his theme song back. Sorry, buddy. 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
1: I'm Jeff Lyons. Becoming cloudy overnight with rain developing, a low of 68. Rainy and cooler on Friday with a high of 72.
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0: Frida from Evansville writes, did I hear you say L? 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In fact, we said it twice. L-L-O-Y-D. Take that.
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1: I'm Jeff Lyons. Becoming cloudy overnight with rain developing, a low of 68. Rainy and cooler on Friday with a high of 72.
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250 years strong. 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That is all.

0: 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I love country music, especially the classic country songs that led us to where we are today. And I play them for you on Saturday morning right here on The Lloyd, 6 to 10 a.m. This Saturday, you'll hear Johnny Cash, Loretta Lynn, Merle Haggard, Conway Twitty, Patsy Cline, Hank, and lots more on your Radio Heroes every Saturday morning, 6 to 10, right here on 93.5 The Lloyd.
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America's 250 years old. Evansville's 214. 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
1: I'm Jeff Lyons. Becoming cloudy overnight with rain developing, a low of 68. Rainy and cooler on Friday with a high of 72.
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Number one for real country with humans, cows, dogs, and jackalopes. Jackalopes? 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

celebrating 250 years of America. And when America was born in 1776, Evansville wasn't even invented yet. We showed up in 1812, fashionably late to the party. 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

Country music has been with us for over 75 years, and it's my pleasure to share these great songs with you here on The Lloyd. This is Big Bill Love, and I've got a stack of them from George Jones, Merle Haggard, Dolly Parton, Hank Williams, Patsy Cline, Buck Owens, Willie Nelson, all your favorites. And I'll spin them for you Saturday morning 6 to 10 right here on 93.5 The Lloyd.

Sarah from Evansville writes, I'm an English teacher and loiterific isn't a word. Yeah, we get it. It's three words. Duh. The Lloyd.

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93.5 The Lloyd, where DEI means we play Diamond Rio, Eric Church, and then Hale. And unlike that Clinton guy, we like it. 93.5 The Lloyd.

0: July 4th, 1776, Declaration of Independence. 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

guess that was back before the war. Yeah, your uncle and I made quite a pair, flying F-15s through hostile air. He went down, but they missed me by a hair. He'd always stop right there and say,

honor of America's 250th, we were gonna play 250 in a row. So here's 90 in a row. 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

0: letter from Al in Evansville. Hey, Floyd, can you play more Kenny Chesney records? Deal, Al. Who's Floyd?
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America, 250 years, 50 states, one radio station you actually want to listen to, 93.5 The Lloyd.